0: Actually, you're listening the true, the great, the amazing, the awesome, the huge and incredible Radio Dragon.
1: 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Radio Dragon?
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said, no, I'm a country boy. 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

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Keep my body free, hallelujah, every day. Keep my body free, hallelujah, every day.

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In servitude to communal solitude in West Texas.

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make up, then try to make her. 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